Hold up, friends. Did I just expose to you my soft and gentle side with the sounds of Tonic? Hey, good vibes from Sublime and a song called Until the Sun Explodes on JRR.

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0: Can't stop the spirits when I need you. 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
1: Talking to a buddy of mine, his name's Michael. Do you know Michael? And we were talking about a no skip record. And I thought, well, Appetite for Destruction, you could listen from song one all the way to the end. And the other was Pearl Jam's 10.

Well, this is the weekend, friends. Specifically on Saturday, as in day after tomorrow, JRR is going to set up shop partnering with the city of Longwood for our celebration. I'll give you some details in just a couple of minutes.

Well, I'm not going to be the one that does it. No way am I playing Collective Soul and not saying rest in peace to my superstar mom, Jan. We spent the long weekend last weekend in Atlanta, my brothers and I, going through her condo. She passed away about a year and a half ago. It's just taking a lot of time, man. Perhaps you can understand. It's 3 days grace on JRR.

So you may think it's weird that I just put on a right single latex exam glove to place Sublime into your ears now.

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I love them so much.

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Just got a call from Amy who said, hey, Klinger, what is on your nightstand? Just a random question, because I always ask random questions. I'd like to answer that question in 7 minutes.

I'm so damn glad that you're here cranking up JRR with me, because I dedicate that to all of us that are doing time tonight. The sounds of Pink Floyd sound so damn good. Fix Your Face is that Fred Durst MGK song. I got you in a couple of minutes. Why?

What do we know about life? Everything in life is better with a countdown. Fix your face. It's MGK and Fred Durst in 3, 2, 1.

Well, October 10th in Tampa. That's such a quick trip to see such a badass, heavy-hitting show with FFDP. That, of course, is Eye of the Storm. New Breaking Benjamin and A Perfect

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Dear Breaking Benjamin, we're coming for you. It's going to be a busy month of October because in Tampa at the Amp, October 10th, it's FFDP. 9 days later, Breaking Benjamin.

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I always want your feedback, especially on a song like that. 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That is a song called See You in Hell. 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
11: What kind of stupid show is this?
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11: Showtime.
3: All right, welcome. Good morning, everybody. We have made it to Friday. That's that weekend staring us in the face right there.
12: Doesn't it just look good?
3: It does.
12: Yeah.
3: It does. That's Taco Bob and Pat Lynch. Good morning. Glad you're here. What was that with the U.S. men's team last night, man?
12: It was what was planned, right? Weren't they planning to win?
3: I don't think they were planning not to win.
12: I mean, they were planning just to, you know, rest people that already have a yellow card and you don't want them red carding out when we get to the rounds that count.
3: No, I get it. You still don't want to lose to Turkey or its new name, whatever the hell that is.
12: Okay, yeah, yeah, yeah.
3: 3-2, the final. Turkey got the game winner, like, last kick of the game. That was it. It went in and the game was over.
12: I didn't even stay up for it. Like, I started to. And then I thought, this game, they're supposedly not going to play a bunch of great people. So.
3: No, they did start mostly reserves. Pulisic did get in,
12: mm-hmm.
3: saw some action, looked good.
12: Yeah.
3: So, all right, put in the rearview mirror, move on to the round of 32. Bosnia-Herzegovina, I think, is who they've got.
12: That's pretty good that you could pronounce that. I wouldn't even try. I'd just say Bosnia's playing some team.
3: U.S. is playing Bosnia-Herzegovina.
12: Okay, yeah. Whatever the hell that name is. Sorry, I was pulling nose hair. Hey, happy anniversary, Pat. I know it's for the next, you know, month or whatever, but big yes. anniversary party here today.
3: That's what we're told.
12: Yeah.
3: And I guess some of you are coming down to join us. We're excited about that.
12: Yeah, it's going
3: to
12: be cool.
3: So that'll be happening a little later this morning. In the meantime, the show goes on, as always, on a Friday. So we're glad you're here. Let's clear the deck here of this first break. Get some more tunes fired up for you. And then we'll be set for our first Idiotology Taco.
12: Yep. And good morning. Wait. Don't even hit that button yet because I am checking this text line out. And I am looking for a motivational text.
3: Can we just, let's just end that. I'm not feeling this, man.
12: Okay, well, other people are.
3: I get it. She does yoga and she paints.
12: I know, you told me, and I know you don't really approve it, but other people like it. You know what? No text from the inspirational one this morning.
3: Well, that settles that.
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0: 101.1 WJRR, Orlando's Rock Station. It's Lynch and Taco. Good morning. Idiotology on the way at 5:35. Yeah, every time you turn around, it seems like someone's got a GoFundMe going, right, Taco?
1: Yeah, I think we should start one.
0: What would our purpose be for that?
1: Not sure. We'll think of something.
0: This guy's got one that he's put up, and I think there might be a good number of us who might feel some sympathy towards his situation. We'll tell you about his deal here in a few minutes. Seven Dust now with Unbreakable on JRR.

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1: 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You then, sometime that hour, enter it at WJR.com. Someone randomly picked to win the cash.
2: Why not you? Seriously, think about what you'd spend $2,500 on. Yeah.
1: You know, I didn't mention it earlier. I should acknowledge it now. I note you are actually wearing your party pants today.
2: Yes, I am. You should always have your party.

0: pants on a Friday.
1: Is that specifically for the little gathering after the show this morning?
0: Yeah, you know, I mean, people are going to get here and go, he's wearing shorts. It's regular shorts.
1: Party pants.
0: You can call them what you want, but I like them. They're party pants.
1: So we have an interesting situation, and it is complete coincidence that this happened tonight in Seattle.
0: It happened tonight, or it's
1: happens
0: happen?
1: Tonight.
0: Oh,
1: in
0: okay,
1: Seattle.
0: Yeah, give it to me.
1: This weekend is the kickoff of Seattle's Pride Weekend.
0: Okay.
1: The match that Seattle's hosting tonight in World Cup features two countries where, shall we say, homosexuality is frowned upon.
0: Oh, no. It's going to be
1: Iran and Egypt.
0: I knew you were going to say. Well, I knew it was going to be one of the I countries, like an Iran or an Iraq.
1: Iran and Egypt, both countries. Well, in some cases, you can be executed for being a homosexual.
0: Which is disgusting.
1: So,
0: if you think about that, in this day and age, there's still... Come on now. So what?
1: There's a lot on the line with this match for advancement from the group they're in, which is Group G. So it's a high-stakes match, combined with the fact that FIFA has absolutely no problem with spectators bringing in representations of the pride colors, which will be probably prominent, being flown in the crowd, flags and whatnot.
0: In Seattle, of course.
1: With two teams on the field and their countries that have asked FIFA to please not allow this to happen. Awkward, to say the least.
0: Are they going to be kneeling like people did for the...
1: Who?
0: What?
1: Is who going to kneel?
0: Are the teams going to kneel like, you know, like people did in the NBA for the...
1: I have no idea. I don't know. It's just a big coincidence that those two teams end up in this match.
0: In some way, they're going to, you know, revolt on this. And that's why I was thinking, would they kneel or do they bow down towards Allah or what? I don't know what they do.
1: Unfortunately, if you want to watch this, it's on 11 o'clock our time tonight.
0: Yeah, I won't be watching that.
1: I didn't think so.
0: U.S. was playing at 10 last night. I didn't watch that. You know what? If I was going to that game, I'd be flying. You'd look over and go, is that Taco Bob all prided out? Because just snubbing them in your face. Come on, dude. It's 2026.
1: We've got, for a second day in a row, a what's in the hoo-ha situation going on.
0: Oh, my God.
1: This time, it's a 48-year-old woman who was arrested for trespassing at a CVS in Michigan. She had been caught shoplifting there, so they issued a trespass on her.
0: Yeah.
1: She returns nonetheless. She, you know, to steal again.
0: Of course.
1: So they call the police. The police come and arrest her now because she's violating the trespassing. And as they're taking her to jail, what did they find downstairs with her? What do you think she had stolen from the CVS?
0: I'm going to go with eyeliner. No, it's got to be cold medicine to make meth.
1: Nope. Think a little bigger.
0: A little bigger item. Curling iron?
1: No.
0: That would be a good one.
1: How about a full bottle of cupcake Pinot Grigio?
0: The good stuff. We're going to go celebrate with some cupcake Pinot Grigio.
1: Whole bottle of wine she wanted to bring into the state hotel.
0: Okay, if you're watching the camera footage, I know there's not a security guard back there. They probably check it later, at least at a CVS. But you're watching that footage. I'm saying, hold on. Pat, no, just wait. Let's see if she achieves, if she is able to get it. Now, wait, hold on, Pat. And meanwhile, you're like getting ready to run out with security and Billy Clubber, because we're old school. And then I'm going to go, no, dude, I'm going to go, just wait. Let's see how she walks out. It's not going to be briskly, I promise you that. Somebody guessed shampoo bottle? Better.
1: I would like you all to please know, and this is important, she really thought this one through.
0: She got a wine bottle opener, too.
1: No! She bought one with a screw on top, or there stole one with a screw on top.
0: There you go.
1: Had she had a corkscrew up there, that would have been, that's a whole different conversation.
0: Corkscrew just in the back pocket, if you know what I'm saying.
1: Yeah, yeah. Wow. As long as we're on the subject of genitalia, I have this man's story on our Facebook page. Say hello to 38-year-old Michael Phillips. If the name sounds familiar,
0: it's not Michael Phelps.
1: No, Phillips. Uh-huh. We have talked about him before. He is one of the poor SOBs who has what's termed a micro penis.
0: Oh, dude.
1: His junk is 0.38 inches.
0: Oh, man. That's like this.
1: Point. I think it's even smaller than that.
0: Yeah, because if this is an inch, give or take.
1: Right.
0: Oh, wow.
1: Third of an inch, yeah. Basically.
0: No, 0.3. Oh, God. Poor fella, Michael.
1: Now, this is a guy who I can understand starting a GoFundMe, a modest amount, $6,000. He's hoping to, see what they can do down there for him.
0: He just wants the surgery. I get it.
1: Yeah.
0: You go home with that guy, ladies? I mean, how do you react? Oh, look, it's a little Phillips head. What's the size of that?
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101.1 WJRR, Orlando's Rock Station. Hello there from the Lynch and Taco Morning Show. It is Friday. Yes, it's a good feeling, right? Stay with us. Coming up at 6, we will get you in the loop. Some of the news stories you're waking up to this morning. Give you the heads up on what you can win and things that will be happening on the show this morning.

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1: All right, 6:01. It is Friday, June 26, 2026, as we get into the second hour of the Lynch and Taco Show. Welcome. I'm Pat Lynch, Taco Bob.
18: And welcome to the weekend.
1: Yeah, it's right there in front of us. We'll get you to headed in that direction. Have some fun this morning. Maybe you'll win some stuff. And you know our deal, man. We're here to just be, hopefully make your morning a little bit better, more tolerable, and try to not overthink things too much. With that, I'm going to try to just not overthink what the United States did last night against Turkey in a 3-2 loss.
18: I kind of expected it. I think a lot of people did.
1: The loss really doesn't matter in the big scheme of things, as they had already secured their spot in the round of 32 in their Wednesday match in the round of 32 against Bosnia.
18: And that's why I expected it.
1: Yeah, so we'll talk more about that with the Bulldog coming up in the sports page and the rest of the day's sports and what to look forward to this weekend. Some other headlines this morning. The body cam footage was released in the crash of now former Titusville Police Chief John Lau. The crash, you know, 11:30 at night on Tuesday along Barna Avenue.
18: Have not seen it yet, the footage.
1: He shows him being treated on a stretcher moments after the rollover. Some of the items in the vehicle discussed, believe, could be signs of alcohol involvement, including the bottle of Kettle One vodka, combined with the fact he had bloodshot eyes and slurred speech. So he's no longer with the Titusville Police Department. 74-year-old man becomes the oldest inmate executed in modern Florida history last night. 74-year-old Dusty Ray Spencer was put to death at the death chamber at Florida State Prison near Stark, pronounced dead just after 6 last evening. He was convicted of the 1992 Orange County stabbing of his wife, Karen.
18: There you go. And when you think, oh, poor old guy got executed, you killed your wife, dude.
1: In 1992.
18: Yeah. Speed this process up. Hey, we won't piss people off.
1: Did not expect this. Jonathan Rindernecht, he's the suspect accused and on trial right now in California of starting the Palisades fire.
18: Yeah.
1: The jury's deadlocked.
18: I don't get that.
1: Especially there in California. The dude's accused of burning half the town down. Well, I know that's an overstatement, but
18: still, it was a horror. What he did was unacceptable.
1: The jury's questioning whether he is fully responsible or not, I guess. They're all being called back to the courthouse this morning, where the judge will decide where they go from here.
18: Yeah, well, just think like this, jury. Your weekend is right in front of you. You want to stay deadlocked? Go for it.
1: Well, no, if they're hopelessly deadlocked, it could go mistrial.
18: Yeah, so that's can't get away with stuff like this.
1: And in other legal news, Taco, it's funny because you had brought this up earlier in the week, Roundup.
18: Yeah.
1: The Supreme Court has rejected the lawsuit against Bayer, the manufacturer of Roundup, alleging that the weed killer caused cancer. So that has been shut down by the Supreme Court. Some of your headlines there.
18: How about some of your prizes? We have another one of those $50 PyroSpot gift cards to give away. We have more Skinner tickets to give away. And another 4-pack of Monster Jam tickets.
1: $2,500 cash in our $250K USA cash giveaways. 8:05, first keyword goes out.
18: Yeah, that's the first of four today. So you have four chances on this Friday to win $2,500.
1: You're already doing 90% of the work. You got WJRR on. Now just, you know, pay attention for those keywords. They come at you 8:05, 11:05, 2:05, and 5:05. So four chances. Please enter each time.
18: Yeah, enter them at the website, WJRR.com.
1: I don't see the flamethrower 5000 case. What the hell's going on here?
18: I can give you the flare gun, but no fishing report today. So, Pounds was having some truck issues and this and that, or fishing admiral. But here's the flare gun anyway.
1: No. I was having such a good morning.
18: People would think that it's like another launch, an unscheduled launch, if you shot the flare gun off right now.
1: I'm just...
18: Okay. You do you, man. I hate that phrase. It's like,
1: appreciate you.
18: Yeah. Yes, sir.
1: Let's get you to the traffic center. Help you find your way to where you're going this morning, hopefully without too many issues. We'll get back here with some more tunes before the Bulldog arrives at the sports page.
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0: 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Looks like you might be standing by already, Taco.
1: Oh, you know what? You're right. 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
2: Oh, I love boating. Oh, yes, he does.
3: I know you do. By the way, happy anniversary, guys. Happy anniversary, baby.
2: Got you on my mind.
4: Well, dog, we don't know the actual day in June that's our 30th anniversary together, working together. But so we're just going to celebrate for like the next year. We're going to have a bunch of parties. So you're welcome to go to all of them if you've been a part of this show forever.
3: You guys deserve a year-long celebration for what you've meant to Orlando Radio. You guys, as I've coined you, the premier rock and roll DJs.
4: I knew it was coming.
2: Why is it you're the only one who seems to have that stance?
3: Because nobody else says rock and roll DJ anymore except me.
2: Exactly.
4: That's it.
3: Team USA lost its first game in the World Cup last night, was beaten on the final kick by Turkey A? Turkey A?
2: It's Turkey. They have this new way of saying it and spelling it.
4: We're sticking with Turkey.
2: Just go with Turkey.
3: Well, yeah. Turkey's Kaan Ayhan kicks it in the back of the net with, again, the last kick of the game, and the U.S. loses the game. What was the final?
2: 3-2.
3: 3-2.
4: Yeah.
3: They lose. And
4: but they didn't start most of their starters.
3: No, I mean, it was a meaningless game. Yeah. Team USA was playing a bunch of reserves because they'd already clinched the spot in the knockout round. In fact, Coach Mauricio Pochettino got upset with the media last night during the press conference because they were asking him questions about, you know, could this rob the team of the momentum that it had? And he lost it a little bit on the media. He says these questions are a little bit weird. You know, we are advancing to the knockout round, but it was a press conference.
2: They did put Pulisic in for a bit last night.
3: Yeah, they did. Yeah. They did. But yeah, I mean, it was a press conference, so they're going to ask all different kinds of questions. I guess he thought it was supposed to be a pep rally. I don't know.
4: I mean, but reality is we had a plan and we stuck to it. So anybody bumming about Team USA, it was pretty much.
3: Yeah.
4: We knew it was going to happen. It didn't matter.
3: Yeah. Now the U.S. is in the knockout stage. They play Wednesday against Bosnia, Herzegovina.
2: Yeah.
3: So did I say that right?
2: Yeah.
4: Well done.
3: Yeah.
2: I know what'll get us out of the dumps. Holy crap. It's lights out at the F1 desk. We go right now to our F1 insider/total expert, Taco Bob, with some insight to this upcoming weekend's Austrian Grand Prix.
4: And if you listen closely, you would have heard me Googling who's the Oh, here he is. Kimi Antonelli. He drives a Mercedes.
2: Figuring this out.
4: And you just get ready. Old Kimmy, he don't care that he has a girl's name. He drives that car like a son of a gun. Get him, Kimmy. Kimmy Antonelli, winning F1 this weekend.
2: Thank
4: Write
2: you.
4: Write that in your books.
2: F1 insider Taco Bob, enjoy your weekend there in Austria at the Red Bull Ring.
3: Where's NASCAR this weekend?
2: Sonoma.
3: Wine country.
2: Yeah, tell our sports car enthusiast here who he should probably go with this weekend.
4: Oh, yeah.
3: Well, you know who you should go with. SVG, of course.
2: No doubt.
4: Yeah, that dude.
3: No question. By the way, I think we're going to see some magic news this weekend.

0: weekend.
1: I like him.
0: 9-year run in Orlando. I love J.I.
2: Me too.
1: Yeah, just a good guy.
2: I also like that he stands up and he's gone against the grain with a lot of the stuff that everybody just is bandwagon jumpers with attitudes about certain things in the NBA.
0: I mean, he didn't follow the crowd when all the other players at the NBA bubble knelt during the national anthem to protest George Floyd. Mm-hmm. Jonathan Isaac stood up when everybody else in the NBA was saying Black Lives Matter. Jonathan Isaac actually said at a press conference, all lives matter. And that was not a popular stance among a lot of NBA players, even some of his own Magic teammates. So, Jonathan Isaac wasn't afraid to stand up literally for what he believed in. And he was a pillar in the community.
1: Wasn't he at the Mikey's?
2: Yes, he was.
0: Yeah, he was at the Mikey's. I always liked him. He was a role model. He was a man of He is a role model. He is a man of faith. And, just sad that injury sort of derailed his
2: Do you think
0: career.
2: This will be the end of his career? Or do you think he has a chance of landing with somebody?
0: No, I think he'll land. I mean, the guy is still, he still can be on an NBA roster. When healthy, he's still a hell of a defensive player. Yeah. I wouldn't be surprised if somebody like the Lakers picked him up.
1: Yeah, that's what it looks. Some people are saying the Lakers. You know what? I say wherever he goes, there will be a championship.
0: What if Jonathan Isaac goes to the Lakers and wins a championship?
1: would anybody be shocked?
2: Do you know what he would say after that?
0: What?
2: How did that taste?
0: How? He'll go to the Lakers or the Heat and win a championship.
1: Right. Dude, I'm telling you.
2: Exactly.
1: And you know what? I hope you do, Jonathan Isaac, because we all love you.
0: All right. WNBA news. Marina Mabry ties the record for scoring in the WNBA in a single game. 53 points last night. She plays for the Toronto Tempo. The other WNBA news, Caitlin Clark controversy. Alyssa Thomas of the Phoenix Mercury was suspended a game yesterday. I don't know if you guys saw this.
2: She only got suspended after the fact when there was a big hoopla. They ignored it during the game. It was so blatant, dude.
0: Yeah, she put her fist on Caitlin Clark's down on the ground, and she puts her fist on Caitlin Clark's throat and sort of pressed on the Adam's apple. Like,
2: come on.
0: There, yeah. And did you see the other thing the WNBA did? They released a 30-year commemorative poster of, 30-year anniversary of the WNBA. And they had all sorts of players on it. Breonna Stewart, Aja Wilson, Cheryl Swoops, Angel Reese, Paige Beckers, past and present players.
1: They put a dude on there?
0: They didn't have Caitlin Clark on.
1: Oh, that is...
0: How can you not have Caitlin Clark on your 30-year anniversary poster?
1: Huh? She is the reason why some people would even watch.
2: Basketball is so hypocritical. Both leagues. It's just...
0: Hypocritical? How about plain old stupid?
2: Yeah, that too.
0: As a shot doctor would say, what sort of buffoonery is that?
1: I will never watch a WNBA game again.
0: You haven't watched one anyway.
1: I have when Caitlin was thriving. You don't put her on whatever that thing was they released in your face. How'd that taste?
2: Mike the Bulldog being like, hey, we're looking forward to seeing you later this morning, doggy.
0: Absolutely. Can't wait for the big anniversary celebration.
2: All right. He'll be doing his show later today at 3 o'clock on FM 96.9 The Game. It's Game On with his co-host, Brandon Kravitz.
0: By the way, happy birthday to the great Mick Jones, co-founder of The Clash. Should I stay or should I go now?
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0: 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It looks like you have some sort of gift certificate over there, Taco Bob.
1: That would be a Pyrospot gift certificate. Somebody's getting some fireworks.
0: All right, well, stay with us for a couple minutes. We'll give that away here on JRR.

0: Rocking you on the job. This is 101.1 WJRR, Orlando's Rock Station. Lynch and Taco. Good morning. Hey, if you want to win some fireworks, $50 gift card for Pyro Spot. They got locations all over the place.
1: That's where you go for your fireworks. Remember that Pyro Spot.
0: We'll grab a random call here in a moment. If you're interested in those, just hit the phone line, 407-916-1011, and hang tight for one sec while I share this with you. Mm-hmm. Learned a new term, and I think this might have to do with the number of international visitors due to the FIFA World Cup that are in our country right now, in North America, for that matter.
1: Give me the term. Do I need to put it in the phone?
0: No. Do you know where the dry stroker is? Dry stroker.
1: I had one in high school.
0: Okay,
1: and I don't middle think school for that matter.
0: I don't think we're talking about the same thing here. Although I do know the road you're traveling on.
1: Is it something to do with deodorant?
0: No, not exactly. Dry stroker is what the Brits call someone who jumps in the pool before rinsing off.
1: Oh, really?
0: Yeah, which then the debate was on, is it necessary to rinse off before you jump into a public pool or a guest pool or whatever?
1: I don't.
0: Hell no.
1: That's just because we're from Florida.
0: I don't even rinse off after I get, you know, doing yard work all day. It's straight into the pool.
1: Yeah, that's your rinse off is the pool.
0: You know, because my brother and two sisters all competitively swam all the way through college.
1: Mm-hmm.
0: The one thing I always heard is the main reason to get in a shower before you jump in the pool.
1: Is it so that you glide faster?
0: The thought is if you get your hair wet with fresh water, the follicles won't absorb as much chlorine when you're jumping in the pool.
1: Giving you that

0: 101.1 WJRR, Orlando's Rock Station. It's Lynch and Taco. More idiotology in less than 5 minutes, including a town in Massachusetts that's about to enact a very strange rule regarding its bars within the city limits.
1: Oh, I thought you were going to say e-bikes.
0: No. I'm sure we'll have stories on that coming up as well. But idiotology is next on JRR.

0: There's never a shortage of dumb people doing really stupid things. Welcome to another edition of Idiotology with Lynch and Taco. 101.1 WJRR. Bunch of freaking idiots.
1: All right. Hey, this hour is brought to you by Rock Freedom and Fireworks, Ryder Park in Longwood. Taco and I are going to be out there tomorrow afternoon, starting at 5. If you want to swing by, bring the whole family. Get a jump on the 4th of July weekend. Longwood's always first in. First in, always at Longwood.
2: And it's grown over the years. It's a really good time. Absolutely free to get in. They have food trucks there.
1: Beer.
2: Yeah.
1: Bands playing. And then they cap off the evening on a Saturday night with fireworks.
2: And they have a heck of a fireworks show. So we'll see you hopefully tomorrow night. Rock Freedom Fireworks, Ryder Park in Longwood.
1: Right off 434. Okay. Let's start with this one. Cambridge, Massachusetts. The Board License Commissioners there, which oversee the liquor licenses in that town, Taco, are considering a change to some rules as it goes to establishments that serve adult beverages, and nobody seems to be real excited about this.
2: I wouldn't either. You know how hard it is to get a liquor license, and now you're going to change the rules on it?
1: Well, it's involving people who already have a liquor license.
2: I know, but they had to wait all that time, Pat, to get that liquor license. It's such a pain in the ass to get one. They got it, and now you're going to change up the laws on them?
1: And they're going to tell you that you can only serve one drink to a customer every 30 minutes.
2: Good luck in Boston.
1: Well, yeah. Some of the sampling from the locals and visitors.
3: I don't usually drink more than one drink per 30 minutes, but I really don't like when people tell me what to do. So I'm not a huge fan of that rule.
4: I think it sounds like a strange rule. Back in Norway, you have if people get too much, that's when you have to...
1: They get one of the Scottish fans that's in town. What do you mean you can only have one drink every 30 minutes?
5: Just came out of nowhere, and honestly, I haven't read the bill, but I know the basis of it, and it sounds a bit crazy, and I don't know how you could implement it. How could you place every person in the bar? It's just impossible.
1: I'd open up an egg timer shop in Cambridge.
2: There, you know what?
1: That's what I would do.
2: Yeah, I don't see any bar owners buying that egg timer thing because they're going to want to be doing one every 30 seconds. These Scottish, I'm saying 30 seconds with the Scots.
1: Sure, yeah.
2: You know, our army, what's it, the Totem Army?
1: Tartan.
2: Tartan Army.
1: Yes.
2: I'm a big member of it. You can tell
1: sure,
2: when I mispronounced
1: it. Flagship member.
2: But they're every 30 seconds. Maybe they're just doing this law until World Cup's over.
1: No, it hasn't been enacted yet. It's being proposed.
2: Yeah, I heard you.
1: Can you imagine running a bar and trying to keep track of this? And this is regardless of how inebriated someone appears to be.
2: Yeah.
1: I can see, like, you're supposed to, you know, if you're serving and someone's had clearly too much, hey.
2: Yeah, I served.
1: Because it could come back on you, and we've seen plenty of examples of that.
2: Yeah, so what are we going to do now? Are we going to have ATF members sitting at bars with the timer? Oh,
1: stopwatch.
2: 29 minutes. Yeah. You're fined. Go away.
1: Some of the things they waste time on when there's so many other things that should be probably handled first.
2: And as I said at the get-go, you work so hard to get that liquor license. You finally got it. And you paid out of the butt for it, and now you're going to change the laws
1: and
2: around it?
1: Jump through this hoop.
2: Nah.
1: This is funny. Taiwan, there's a hot pot restaurant there.
2: Mm-hmm.
1: Very, very popular. They don't have air conditioning. Oof. So that's the trade-off is they have fantastic food. But if you're going to go in and get their food and dine in, they don't have AC.
2: It's a literal hot pot.
1: Yes, it literally is. But they do have the next best thing.
2: Fan?
1: They sort of. They have a video of a fan going, playing on a TV screen in the corner of the dining room.
2: That's just torture. I'm sorry, that is torture. You'd already know how hot you are. And now you're going to... Is this used to Taiwan?
1: Yeah.
2: Yeah, that's Taiwan torture. Very similar to Chinese torture.
1: TV screen up in the corner with a video of a fan playing. Or, yeah.
2: It's one of those little fans that, you know...
1: Like a desktop fan.
2: Yeah, exactly. Yeah. has the blue blades and it's in the silver casing. What a slap in the face.
1: Oh, God. Hey, you know, let's give some kudos here. I'm not quite sure what the motivation was, but we get a guy who just completed a cross-country journey from Venice Beach, California to Jacksonville on a skateboard.
2: Oh, wow.
1: Yeah. In 39 days.
2: That's impressive.
1: More than 3,000 miles from Venice Beach to Jacksonville. He did it between May 1st and June 8th. He averaged about 72 miles a day. I have some video footage of this fella.
2: Where
1: Chad Caruso.
2: Where does Chad reside? In Venice or in Jax?
1: Because it doesn't say, you know, with him ending in, I'm assuming he's probably from Jacksonville, if that's where.
2: I hope so. If not, somebody buy the guy a plane ticket for the way back.
1: His trip raised money for Natural High, an organization that encourages kids to be active and stay away from drugs and alcohol.
2: That's
1: okay.
2: Cool. I like that.
1: It's good.
2: Yeah. If you're looking for this guy to tell him congratulations, his left calf is huge. That's his pumping foot, Pat.
1: He is celebrating his own sobriety of 10 years.
2: What's his name again?
1: His name is Chad Caruso.
2: Can I have that?
1: With the huge calf, as you said.
2: Maybe we'll put him in the Good News Network.
1: Running a little short. You're going to repeat this story in 15 minutes? Come on,
2: story.
1: Man.
2: Chad's an inspiring feller.
1: Come on, Taco. You and the big calf comments are
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0: 101.1 WJRR, Orlando's Rock Station, couple minutes away from the good, the bad, and the ugly. A recap of some of the bigger newsmakers of the week.
1: We have the Good News Network going to be firing up in there to close everything out on a high note.
0: Doesn't sound like there's going to be much in there yet. We'll see what he comes up with here in a few minutes on JRR.

0: It's the Lynch and Taco Show's The Good, the Bad, and the Ugly. The highlights and, unfortunately, the lowlights that stood out this past week in the vast sea we call humanity.
1: Ms. 101.1 WJRR, Orlando's rock station. You got something in the good category going on this Sunday, don't you, Taco?
2: Good times is what we got with Good Boy Vodka. We're going to be out. It's JRR's Summer of Rock, right? We're giving away concert tickets to all the big JRR shows. So I'm going to be out at The View at Claremont National. Again, at The View at Claremont National. 2 to 4 this Sunday. Concert tickets. Good Boy Vodka special. So come on out and join me in Claremont. The View at Claremont National. 2 to 4 Sunday.
1: All right, let's sift through the stack of the bad. And then we'll see what you've come up with to bring us home and take us out on an up note.
2: In addition to Chad the skateboarder.
1: With the big calf.
2: Uh-huh.
1: Yes. We talked about these two characters early in the week. The husband and wife duo charged with elder abuse and neglect in Osceola County, where they were operating several unlicensed assisted living facilities, which, from what I see, there wasn't much assistance of any sort going on here.
2: Dirtbags collecting a check. That's what it is.
1: All the abuse and stuff going on, scheme to defraud, and just welfare fraud, just every level of hell chip you can hand out here. Congrats, 56-year-old Marie Tara Karanan and 60-year-old Ronald Pack.
2: Again, you don't mess with elderly. Just like you don't mess with women or kids. You don't mess with the elderly.
1: Then we had the dirt ball over in Polk County, Tammy Rusa. She was the one who duct taped her dog's mouth shut.
2: Oh, yeah. And then they found her sitting naked in the backyard.
1: Yeah. Somebody who probably really, and this is coming from a fat guy, somebody who probably doesn't want to be outside naked in for fear of anybody seeing you and being horrified. Mm. She was the one who said, the dog tried to bit her, so therefore she duct taped its mouth shut.
2: Not surprising she'd say that.
1: How about old Forehead over from the Walmart?
2: Yeah, this is the one involving the lotto scam. A listener texted in and said, man, you could land a plane on that lady's forehead.
1: That would be Tamika Hall. She ripped off, or I'm sorry, is accused of stealing an elderly man's winning lottery ticket. And it was a pretty sizable amount, $2,700.
2: If BWO was around, she wouldn't be making it off with that lotto money.
1: Gabriel Pardo, 45 years old, was released from a Florida State Correctional Facility and dropped off at a bus stop in Flagler Beach around 10:30 on Thursday. As a condition of his release, he was fitted with a GPS ankle monitor and required to report to the Florida Department of Corrections by 8 o'clock the following morning. Registered sex predator, where do you think he went after he was dropped off at the bus stop?
2: To do bad things with kids.
1: 6 miles to the Palm Coast home where he previously abused multiple children.
2: Put him on the island with all the other sickos.
1: Including 66-year-old Paul Rauert, arrested and charged with 7 felony counts of custodial sexual abuse involving children younger than 7. This in St. Cloud. Ugh. Not to be outdone, 59-year-old Charles Lucas. This was the guy who was charged with video voyeurism after investigators discovered inappropriate photos and videos from his work computer and cloud storage of young women changing in the bathroom at the church he worked at after a baptism.
2: Oh, yeah, this sick. I remember him. Again, you get all these child predators and this and that. Put them on an island and then just nuke the island. Give it a quick nuke in about once every, 4 years.
1: That's all I can take.
2: Yeah.
1: That's all I can take.
2: We need some good stuff. Oh, let's weigh it on out right here. Here we go. How about this, Pat? $1 million makeover turns what was an old railroad bridge, you know, those classic-looking old things. It was an old railroad bridge into the city's trendiest venue with a view. They made this, it's a big restaurant thing. Pow!
1: Who's they?
2: I don't know. The people that did it. Of course. 8 acres of.
1: And where is that? If any of us want to go,
2: it's somewhere. You just have to search Old Bridge and you'll find it. Old Bridge redone to anyway. Go to the Good News Network. 8 acres of rewilding completed along Santa Monica coastline. It's still your beach, only better is the quote they have. It's because, you know, they rewilded it. You know who'd be happy? Tom Petty, R.I.P., Santa Monica Boulevard. But it's beach. Pow! Where's this next one? That's, yeah, whatever.
1: They rewilded Santa Monica Boulevard.
2: No, that's already wilded. Hey, check this one out. A man enjoyed accident.
1: Sheryl Crow was probably happy,
2: too. Yes, she was. Kid Rock's happy if she's happy. Man enjoys an accidental time capsule, Pat. He didn't come across a time capsule. He just happened to find a wallet from the early 90s that he never remembers losing. It has like his college ID in there. That's his high school ID.
1: Does it have the rubber mark still?
2: Yeah. Sorry, somebody's poking their head in. It's got all the stuff, dude. No, I don't know if they're not showing the backside of the wallet to see if there's a rubber mark or not, but we know there was. Oh, this is cool. You know how we said kids come first and they should be protected with old people and ladies and stuff? Activists won a 10-year battle to ensure that child abuse is considered above all else in New York custody trials. So doing away with the child abuse. Good job, lady. Pow! And there's this one. We're going to end on a good note. Look at the Good News Network reported on Scottish in Boston. You're right on top of it. Given just 8 months to live, right? This teen graduates cancer-free 4 years later. Doctors said, hey, dude, you only have like 8 months to live. He graduated high school cancer-free 93. Pow! In 2026. There we go. Ending on a high note. Like I said, there is this one that a whole bunch of flamingos hatched, and they actually wrote in Turkiye. That word, it's turkey. I'm going to walk up to the public sub line and say, yes, I'd like a foot-long Turkiye sub. See ya.
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1: Okay.
2: Light on the mayo, please.
1: All right. So I got Carlos from Mills Air about to arrive at my home to, we had an issue this week. 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You call Mills Air, boom, they're there. 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Part was ordered. 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
2: What time's the time that Carlos is supposed to arrive?
1: 9 minutes from right now. 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
2: Yeah, you know what? 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

0: 101.1 WJRR, Orlando's Rock Station. Be sure to throw a vote in this morning if you haven't done so yet. JRR Facebook page. You say it, we play it. We do have another pair of Lynyrd Skynyrd tickets up for grabs for somebody who takes the time to vote. Featured artists this morning, Taco?
1: Def Leppard. Def Leppard. There's three songs for you to vote on. Get your vote in. One with the most votes. Plays back at 9, and we just randomly picked the winner for the Skynyrd tickets.

0: 101.1 WJRR, Orlando's Rock Station. Yes, we've heard you. Some of you missed the keyword. You're trying to win $2,500. Do not blame you one bit. What was it, Taco?
1: It was Trip. 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It might be prize headquarters.
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1: On Orlando's Rock Station, 101.1 WJRR. All right, Taco, let's dive right in. It's been an overflow week for Headline of the Week contenders. I know we have to review, have the listeners decide which is going to reign supreme, but I do have one more I feel is worthy of throwing into the mix here for consideration.
2: Do you realize I think this is the first ever seven headlines of the week?
1: Yeah, if we were on 7 days a week, we would have averaged a headline per day.
2: All right, let's go.
1: Man admits defecating in public swimming pool 18 times.
2: Okay, that's number seven. I got
1: it. No, it was number two.
2: What? No, sorry. I'm labeling things, dude. I can't do two things. I can, but. All right, headline of the week, number seven. Some number two.
1: 19-year-old dude in Wales admitted he was the guy who's been pinching him off in the public municipal swimming pool, which each time this happens, you know what happens. They have to
2: sanitize the pool, which is a major pain.
1: Yeah. 18 different instances.
2: Come on, man. I mean, I'm all good for a Duke, you know, I'm all good for a good Duke and all, but not. You can't be having these pool workers work so hard.
1: All right, so that was the final one. Do you want to review the others here, play them back?
2: Let's do it.
1: And then you all, just in a few words, tell us which one you think should reign supreme at 22526, the text line.
2: This is number one.
3: Concerns over therapy ferrets used to kill rats at UK's largest children's prison.
1: The therapy ferrets were turned loose to kill the rats inside the UK children's prison.
2: So we have that one as ferrets. We'll just keep it simple because we got a lot to go through. Number two.
3: Students allegedly threatened to expose teacher's OnlyFans account to get better grades.
2: Give me an A.
1: You got leverage, man. I mean, you got to use it.
2: You name it, whatever you want on the text line at 22526 when you're voting. I just wrote, give me an A. Number three.
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2: We'll call that one Fat Town.
1: Run-on sentence. Poor Little Rock, Arkansas.
2: Hey, wear it like a badge of honor. That's number three is Fat Town. Number four.
3: Oklahoma Arby's employee accused of giving herpes to a customer.
1: Self-explanatory.
2: I'm just going to write herps because somebody texted in when we did that and said, we have the herps. Number five.
3: Jailers find cocaine pipe in woman's vagina after Miami arrest for theft and kicking a cop.
1: It's in the combo platter there.
2: I'm just saying crack pipe because I can't keep repeating that.
1: Kick and cram.
2: Number six.
3: Hospital worker took body parts home and ate them.
2: Cannibal? Oh, my God. Okay. And then number seven, which we just did a moment ago.
3: Man admits defecating in public swimming pool 18 times.
2: Okay. So your choices at 22526. We don't pick the winner, thankfully, because these are tough ones. Your choices at 22526. Ferrets in kids' prison. OnlyFans, give me an A. Fat Town. Herps. Crack pipe, you know where, cannibal, or pool pooper. 22526, get your votes in. We will go over them momentarily.
1: I'll take those for a minute or two while I tell you about this 84-year-old woman from Milton up in, I think that's Santa Rosa County, Pensacola area, if I'm not mistaken.
2: Okay, what about her?
1: Her name's Charlene Davis. 84-year-old Charlene Davis has been charged with aggravated assault with a deadly weapon, which is a felony, and discharging a firearm on residential property, a misdemeanor. This happened last Thursday around 8:15. According to the arrest report, a neighbor told deputies that he was mowing his lawn at 8:15 in the evening when he heard the gunshot, then looked over and saw Charlene holding a revolver.
2: It's too late to be mowing in Charlene's eyes.
1: Charlene was pissed because Charlene goes to bed early, and she don't want to hear no lawnmower going at 8:15 at night, which I'm sorry, this time of year when it's blazing hot out and you've been working all day, maybe it might not be such a bad idea to mow, you know, as the sun's going down.
2: But, Pat, if you're Charlene and you already did early bird special from 4 to 6, you were there at about 4:30, and now you've been in bed.
1: Over at Holiday House.
2: Yep. But at the carving station.
1: Sure.
2: You've been in bed since 7 o'clock, and now
1: 8:15, ring!
2: Ring! And there it is, even though it sounded like a chainsaw. It's Mower Man. Warning shots going up, man.
1: Oh, God. Okay, gotta love 84-year-old Charlene from Milton.
2: I'd rather have it at night than in the morning. When, you know,
1: that person
2: that cranks it up at 6.
1: How about the landscapers who were doing work out on the property here this week? Monday morning, there was a crew out there at 5:45 before the sun even came up.
2: Pitch black, and they had those little coal miner lights on their head. Props to you guys and ladies, because there's a couple ladies on the crew. All right, you ready to...
1: Crown it. Headline of the week. What say the listeners?
2: I read them out. You count it up, Pat.
1: All right.
2: This week's headline's diabolical. Cannibal, crackpipe. Give me an A. Has to be the best. Cannibal, Fat Town. Give me an A. Fat Town with Humpty Dumpty. Winking aquat. Okay, the pool person. OnlyFans, ferrets, hungry nurse. Ferrets, Fat Town, crackpipe, hungry cannibal. OnlyFans.
1: There's no clear winner.
2: Crackpipe. Pool. Fat Town. Cannibal. I think Cannibal's looking like it's sliding in. Hot for Teacher. Cannibal. Crackpipe. Cannibal.
1: I'm hearing crackpipe and cannibal a lot.
2: Pool. Herp sandwich. OnlyFans teacher. Blackmailer. A hole in the pool. OnlyFans. Crackpipe, big fat fatties, Fat Town, cocaine coach, herps, easy A. Wow. Is it a tie between crackpipe and what's the other one? The OnlyFans.
1: No,
2: right?
1: No. Crackpipe and, God, I'm so.
2: I know.
1: They both
2: so started many.
1: With C.
2: Cannibal, that was it.
1: Yes.
2: So, winners are, according to you, the listener.
1: Take us out with these, please.
2: This is number 5.
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1: tie goes to the runner.
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1: kids prison.
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3: 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High and Dry, Billy's Got a Gun, or Coming Under Fire, Taco.
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3: 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Billy's Got a Gun from Def Leppard. This is 101.1 WJRR, Orlando's rock station.

0: 101 WJRR, Orlando's Rock Station. It's Lynch and Taco. Thank you for rocking on the job with us. At some point, you're going to be done with that job for the week and ready for the weekend. Maybe fire up the grill and drink some cold beer. Good news for you.
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0: It's time for the weekend. Don't grab those party supplies until you know this week's meat and beer specials. It's the Meat Report. You can't beat the Meat Report. 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
1: 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Open Monday through Saturday, 10 to 6. I'm thinking I need to pop in there at some point today or tomorrow, Taco Bob.
2: And I'm thinking that you listening needs to pop in there as well. Think about the 4th of July coming up.
1: Mm.
2: Get your goodies at Petty's Meats and pour yourself a cold beer.
1: Yeah, free complimentary beer while you peruse the very extensive selection from the meat department, the deli. They've got baked goods, they've got craft beer, they've got wine. Another wine tasting happening on Saturday, tomorrow from 1 to 4, by the way, at Petty's.
2: Yeah, actually, sweet, I like it.
1: Flank steak, stuffed peppers with rice, blue cheeseburgers, which I swear by.
2: Taco I love bun. Those. I had them a couple weeks ago.
1: Mwah. And then down in the deli department, I don't know if you've tried the Parmesan shells.
2: I have not.
1: Okay, put that on the list for next time you're there. You will be hooked immediately, I'm telling you right now.
2: I thought you were going to go to the mini corn dogs, 3 for $1. Those are always good. Pat, right there, just chuck them back.
1: Can't go wrong with anything at Petty's. Everything is top-notch, top shelf. Great people for over 40 years. Petty's Meats there on State Road 434 in Longwood. If you ever just want to duck in and get a sandwich freshly prepared from the deli, Boar's Head Meats Taco.
2: Oh, the best. Hey, you're looking for a different style lunch. How about something healthy? An Italian scallion. That's the lunch special this week. Get that sandwich made for you. And, of course, it comes with chips and a pickle.
1: All right. Petty's Meats, open 10 to 6 Monday through Saturday there on 434. All right. 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
2: 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Big thanks for Mick Ultra, who's out at our big event today, our 30-year anniversary party.
1: Little gathering here after the show, and we welcome everybody who's coming down to join us. We're going to be doing some other events, so if you didn't get the hit back on that, it's very limited space, and this was pulled together kind of quick. No disrespect, we're going to be doing a lot of other stuff over the next few months.
2: Yeah, several months, maybe even the next year, big parties for our 30th anniversary. Let's get that shopping beer taken care of. What you got? You know what I think we're going to do? I think we're going to go with Natty Daddy 15-pack is $11.87. I don't want you to get the whole 15 going, but just reach in that shopping cart, allegedly, and grab you a Natty Daddy and say, oh, it's Friday. The weekend's here. Who's your daddy? Pop the top. Psh, and get to shopping.
1: All right, everybody. Have a fantastic weekend. All right, that is your meat report.
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0: 101.1 WJRR, Orlando's Rock Station. It's Lynch and Taco. Monster Jam tickets, still got some of those to give away this week, Taco?
1: A four-pack of Monster Jam tickets are going to the person that answers our Attention Pays question. You got to get through on the phone line, be the first one with the correct answer.
0: Well, we got to come up with a question first, and we will here in a few minutes and give it to you. 101.1 WJRR.

0: 101.1 WJRR, Orlando's Rock Station. It's Lynch and Taco. Attention pays time as the show comes to a close. And then we've got some listeners who are gathered over there in the iHeart Theater ready to celebrate 30 years of this nonsense.
1: Thank you all real quick for supporting this show over the years. We don't have a show without you, so thank you. Yeah, attention pays time, baby.
0: All right. If you would like that four-pack of Monster Jam tickets, answer this question. Be the first through on the phones at 407-916-1011. What do you want to inquire about, Taco?
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1: He skateboarded from California and ended up where?
0: What city did he finish his cross-country skateboard adventure in? 407-916-1011.
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0: Taco's still on the phone to who I think is an attention pays winner. Did you have a winner who knew the answer about our buddy Chad with the big calf who skateboarded across the U.S. in 39 days?
1: John, hold on one sec. Yes, John from Lake Mary knew that Chad skateboarded from California and ended up in Jacksonville, Florida. Duval!
0: Yeah, that was the answer we were looking for, Jacksonville. Duval would have sufficed as well. So, what'd you say? It's John?
1: Yeah, John from Lake Mary. So, he has the four-pack of Monster Jam tickets.
0: Okay. That's going to do it for us. Let's see. This weekend, we're going to be at Ryder Park for the Longwood Rock Freedom and Fireworks. That's great time for the whole family. We've been out there the last few years for that, starting at 5 on Saturday. Then Sunday, Taco Bob, you are out for Sunday afternoon goodness.
1: Yeah, Sunday Funday. Really quick on the Rock Freedom and Fireworks on Saturday, people have been asking. It's free to get
0: in.
1: So bring the family. It's good. Yeah, Sunday I'm having a Sunday Funday. We're doing these all summer long for JRR Summer of Rock. You're going to win. You have a chance to win, I should say. JRR concert tickets for great shows, and they have specials on Good Boy Vodka. I'm going to be at the View at Claremont National. That's the View at Claremont National, 2 to 4 Sunday.
0: All right, that's going to do it for us. Have a great rest of your Friday and an even better weekend. We'll be back with you Monday morning starting at 5. Be safe. 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

0: 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It's Josh in from Mel. Hello, Carter. Thank you for listening in Winter Springs. I have got your rage now.
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0: 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That seagull just took my last Cheeto.
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Brian Sinatra, that is Sublime. Of course, that's on that new album that came out a couple weeks ago called Until the Sun Explodes. Getting really mixed reviews. A lot of negative reviews on that album, and I don't get it. I listen to it. I think it's good. I think it sounds like Sublime. I don't know what's wrong with that. I enjoy the sound of Sublime. Sue me, I guess, but I think you should check it out. If you haven't listened to that album, it's called Until the Sun Explodes. Search for it, download it, listen. Let me know what you think. Hit me up on the TalkBack. That's on the free iHeartRadio app. It's Josh in for Mel. And I've got The Offspring for you now on JRR.

That is Scars. We are JRR. I'm Josh and for Mel, your next shot at $2,500. Coming up just after 11 o'clock, listen for that keyword. Blink 182 now. It's all the small things.

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101.1 WJRR. I am Josh in for Mel. Breaking Ben's going to be in the area, Tampa and West Palm in October. You guys want to make a road trip? Let's go.

Come Together. That is Aerosmith. We are JRR. I'm Josh, and for Mel, I keep reading about the Magic draft picks and how they got a bad draft grade, as if anybody knows if any of these guys are going to be any good. Just, I love that. You got a D. Like, how do you know? What do you know?

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It's Back in Black.

0: 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It's Josh and Fermel. We had a great morning celebrating 30 years of Lynch and Taco. 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

Linkin Park, that is Heavy as the Crown. We are WJRR. I'm Josh, and for Mel, the drunkest I've ever been is at a Nickelback concert. The second drunkest I've ever been, I was at a Cher concert. I'll tell you that story a different time. Never

101.1 WJRR, it's Josh. Here's a feel-good story for you from Ocala. Family lost their 13-year-old Shih Tzu. Thought the dog was gone forever. Then they got a call a couple months later from Long Island, 1,000 miles away, and they said, "We have your dog." Well, how did the dog get there? Well, it wasn't a homeward-bound journey. Someone found the dog in Ocala, brought it up to New York, dropped it off in a shelter, and there you go.

Chili Peppers. We are WJRR. It is the 90s lunch. The 90s, the best time for MTV, as we discussed earlier. Thinking about Jackass, new Jackass movie this weekend. That's early 2000s, golden era of MTV. Early 90s to early 2000s. It ends with Jackass and the Osbournes. What do you think? Hit me up. Talk back. 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

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You know, it's a fun job, but it's still a job. There's going to be another cat coming out looking like me, sounding like me next year. I know this. It'll be a flip side to what you did. Somebody else trying to spin off like some

1011 WJRR with Green Day on the 90s Lunch. I'm Josh. There's a guy who has maybe the smallest dong in the world. How small is it? Well, we'll tell you in just a sec. It's small.

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101 WJRR. It's Josh and for Mel. That is Weezer in the 90s lunch. Foo Fighters over in England, Liverpool this weekend on the Euro leg of their tour. It's a shame we don't get to see this thing here because the set list is killer. I mean, it should be. They have a billion hits.

0: are. That's live. I'm Josh Infermel. Your next shot at $2,500 coming up at 2 o'clock, 2 p.m. That'll be your next opportunity to score $2,500. What you do with that is up to you. I think I might just go online and bet on Yugoslavian rickshaw races. I really feel like Milos is due for a breakout.
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Brits with butterfly wings. That is, those are the Smashing Pumpkins. I am Josh. A Billy Corgan podcast is called The Magnificent Others. It

really good. He interviews interesting people. His most recent episode is John Carpenter, who directed Halloween and made the theme song for Halloween. It's very good. You should check it out. 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This is Lost.

0: 101 WJRR. It's Josh. We have more details on this story about the local couple that ran the unlicensed assisted living facilities. They got arrested. Some of the details: there were locks on the doors, windows and refrigerators, patients with medication withheld, sexual abuse, insect infestations, dehydration, malnutrition, stolen EBT cards. These are all allegations against these people that ran Cherish Home Care. My first question would be, why the hell did you leave grandma there?
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Kill the Noise. That is Papa Roach. We are JRR. Were you part of the Lynch and Taco 30th anniversary party? If you missed it, I'm sure you'll see all sorts of videos and stuff online. But awesome party. Congrats to Lynch and Taco. Continue to kick ass, boys.

0: Collective Soul, that is Shine. We are WJRR. Think about how remarkable it is that Lynch and Taco have had the same job for 30 years. I haven't had one job for 30 months.
1: Yeah.

0: died and you just keep going. I died and you watched. I died and you walked by and said, no, I'm dead.
1: Now's your chance to win $2,500. 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That's Liberty. Enter it now.

0: Avenged Sevenfold, we are JRR. It's Josh and Fermel. What's up? Did you catch that latest keyword that could score you $2,500? That keyword was and is liberty. Enter that now at WJRR.com and you might score the cash. What would you do with $2,500? Well, maybe if you're like the guy with the world's smallest dong, that could go towards getting you a larger dong, I guess. Remember, he said his member was the size of his pinky fingernail. So basically a skin tag. And he now has $9,000 to go towards that procedure. So we'll see what happens. I'm truly fascinated by this. Like, I don't know like how much larger you can make something that's that small, but I guess we're going to find out. Maybe we won't. I don't know. But I'm going to follow closely. It's JRR.
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1: JRR, that is Zombified, Falling in Reverse. I am Josh, and for Mel, Linkin Park documentary about the band after Chester died, which is going to be phenomenal, comes out later this year. We just don't know when. I need details, please. New Divide, WJRR.

0: 101.1 WJRR, that is Disturbed. I am Josh in for Mel. Now I'm out for Mel. I'm out. Chumley's in here next. Guess what? He's got 311 Dirty Heads tickets coming up and a whole lot of rock. Be good.
1: J-R-R.
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know, 4th of July isn't until next Saturday, but we can start enjoying some fireworks this Saturday along with live music, food trucks, a full bar. It's going to be a good time. You'll be partying with Lynch and Taco. Details after Nirvana. They're next. Evanescence, here's Afterlife on 101.1 WJRR.

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0: Join 101.1 WJRR's Lynch and Taco tomorrow for Rock Freedom and Fireworks. That's Longwood's annual Independence Day celebration. We'll also be celebrating the fact that Lynch and Taco celebrated their 30th anniversary today. So shout out to those guys. Well deserved. But you show up to the city of Longwood Rider Park, they'll have live music tomorrow, 15 food trucks, a full bar, vendors, and the best fireworks show in town. It's brought to you by E-Pass, Fair and Fairer, Orlando's accident attorneys, and of course, WJRR.
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Fridays, they just hit different. They really do. I hope you're having a great day. It's the gateway to the weekend. Breaking Benjamin, So Cold, 101.1 WJRR.

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Also, National Safer Workplace Day. You know, unless your coworker brought his pit bull to work. System of a Down. 101.1 WJRR.

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Sublime's next. I've got a song off their new album, Until the Sun Explodes. 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

Lynch and Taco celebrated their 30th anniversary, so shout out to those guys. You can join 101.1 WJRR and Lynch and Taco tomorrow. Some cold drinks, live music, and fireworks. Details after falling in reverse. Here's Bad Guy.

0: 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And while you're out there with Lynch and Taco, you know, give him a high five. Congratulate him on 30 years of killer morning radio here in Orlando.
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Monkey for the band Korn says they've written 40 songs for this next Korn album, and they said the reason it's taken a while is they want it to be their best album ever. So yeah, new music from Korn, it's coming. It's just going to take a minute. We want it good. 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

0: Friday afternoon after 5, the weekend's here. 101.1 WJRR. Cambridge, Massachusetts. I think they've lost their minds. I mean, Massachusetts, that's where Boston is, right? The Irish. Cambridge, Massachusetts is thinking about limiting bars and restaurants to serving guests one drink per 30 minutes. It's the 30-minute drink rule.
1: I don't usually drink more than one drink per 30 minutes, but I really don't like when people tell me what to do, so I'm not a huge fan of that rule.
2: Just came out of nowhere, and honestly, I haven't read the bill, but I know the basis of it, and it sounds a bit crazy, and I don't know how you could implement it. How could you police every person in the bar? It's just impossible.
0: Yeah, what does that mean? You're going to put egg timers or hourglasses on the table to enforce it? A 30-minute drink rule. Whoever came up with this idea is the same person when you were in high school at the end of class would raise their hand and say, "Teacher, you forgot to give us homework."
3: WJRR.
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2: 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This is Zach Myers from Shinedown. 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It took us a year and a half to make. It is some of my favorite work that we've ever done on any album. 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

Breaking Benjamin announced that their next seventh studio album is complete. They're just working on a title, release date, that kind of stuff. In the meantime, 101.1 WJRR's Breaking Benjamin's new one, Something Wicked.

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You'll see some live music. There's a full bar, 15 food trucks, and the best fireworks show in town. And best of all, you'll be hanging with Lynch and Taco. This is all happening tomorrow. You probably should high-five Lynch and Taco for 30 years here on 101.1 WJRR. Yeah, we celebrated their anniversary today. But we've got all the details on tomorrow after Foo Fighters.

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1: What's going on, everybody? 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This record contains 18 songs. It took us a year and a half to make. It is some of my favorite work that we've ever done on any album. 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

Well, he's home brewing in his garage. His name is Russell. Russell's in Sanford and said, "Hey, Kling, I need some damn Sublime." Well, guess what? I've got it for you right now on JRR.

0: 101.1 WJRR, Orlando's Rock Station. It's Lynch and Taco. Good morning. Idiotology on the way at 5:35. Yeah, every time you turn around, it seems like someone's got a GoFundMe going, right, Taco?
1: Yeah, I think we should start one.
0: What would our purpose be for that?
1: Not sure. We'll think of something.
0: This guy's got one that he's put up, and I think there might be a good number of us who might feel some sympathy towards his situation. We'll tell you about his deal here in a few minutes. Seven Dust now with Unbreakable on JRR.

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